is not a mind trip. This is a body journey. This is not a mind trip. This is a body journey. This is not a mind trip. This is a body journey. This is not a mind trip.

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0: 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I've had enough of you. 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Well, if you didn't care, why would you be here?
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I saw your face on a picture. In a magazine, I wanna see ya.

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That's plain to see. I am his sweet patootie and he's my loving man. Knows how to do his duty, loves me like no other can. That's why everybody loves my baby, but my baby don't love me.

0: That's nice.
1: I'm cooking.
2: Imperfect quotation marks.
1: I'm cooking.
2: I'm cooking.
3: Big dish energy.
1: I'm cooking.
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1: I'm cooking.
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Kicked that over to the streets, Felipe. Now she married to the streets, Enrique. You really want her back? You can buy her on eBay. Discount code Pan Am, little leeway. Hey, be cool, dude. Half that shit you popped's already on YouTube. We know your special K and new lube. 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We have nothing to declare, no liquids or flammables.

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Now when my baby kisses me up and my rosy cheeks, I just let those kisses be, don't wash my face for weeks. 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